Well, I'm much too doing just for a real reply. But I'm still searching for that. This is Delta Lima 3, Kilo Alpha November.

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0: Just breaking down the search level. I'm so sorry, it's broken down. By the way, this is Delta Lima 3 Kilo Alpha November. I didn't

I'm having too many beers for real. It's always the point where I switch down to my native language, so please forgive Mike.

0: 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Check that for real.
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0: Who is that transmitting through?

am fully drunk and sort of switched down to my native language. That is why I'm turning to English.

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Delta Alpha 6, Delta Yankee von Delta Oscar 9, Delta Romeo Kilo. Delta Alpha 6, Delta Yankee von Delta Oscar 9, Delta Romeo Kilo. Good idea.